Can you imagine getting married, doing the wedding photos? Shambuzi and his buddies are just floating by behind you. Kind of like on the Chattahoochee, but it was in California on this little river. They waved and sent their congrats. You could win Shambuzi tickets tomorrow around 1 with

0: with Teddy Swims. 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It's B98.5. Yeah, they're debuting that in China. Sounds gross to me.
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24: brought to you by Shoemate, the official air conditioning of summer from Channel 2's chief meteorologist Brad Nitz. It is officially full-on summer. Up until close to 100, it'll probably feel like it's over 100 by the time we get to 97 for Friday and sticking through the weekend, sweltering heat.

Imagine the shock as a parent when your child doesn't get off the bus and they're found wandering around the bus depot. It's B98.5. It happened in New Jersey to a 9-year-old that fell asleep on the bus. Several checks and balances failed there. They didn't check the bus, and he's just all by himself. I feel like I was that kid when I was younger. I once followed the bathroom line straight into the girls' bathroom, which in today's world, probably no one would have questioned.

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it's back to school. There's a few things teachers wish you would do better. I'll give you that rundown of the list and tell you how your favorite teacher could get $500 too. 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You know that.

youngest songwriter to hit the Songwriters Hall of Fame in Nashville, Taylor Swift. B98.5, 90s 2K. And today, teachers say they wish parents would do more of this during the school year. Be on the same team. Make sure the kids know the teachers, parents, and caregivers are all together. Books are powerful. Stress that importance. Speak positively so that it sets the tone for your kid to do the same. Two words, sugar and sleep. Don't send them to school on a bag of cookies and soda for breakfast. Respect teachers' boundaries. Like, if you can send that email at 11 p.m., doesn't mean you should. Maybe wait till the morning. Also, lastly, small acts of kindness can add up. So volunteer, send an encouraging email, bring coffee. That kind of goes a long way. If you know any great teachers, you want to show them some mad respect, nominate them for Delta Community Credit Union's featured teacher with B98.5. They can win $500 for their classroom. B98.5.

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32: 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You're going to need that air conditioning, like right next to your skin. High of 97, sweltering sun and heat throughout the entire weekend coming.

0: Backstreet Boys just added three new dates to their Sphere show around New Year's Eve. Hey, I'm Otis with B98.5. Some big celebrities, they say, have come to the show. Charlize Theron, Lady Gaga, and even Pink blew them away when they came backstage. Just Give Me Your Reasons on B.
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0: 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It's the O Show. Pretty ecstatic because I pulled off a DIY where I didn't end up bleeding or in the ER, which is rare. I successfully installed a garage door opener, but your father did something even crazier DIY, Jennifer.
1: Yeah, so my father, we were at a party, and there was a sliding glass door. Someone had closed it.
0: No.
1: And he walked right through the plate glass door.
2: That's how you get a DIY nose job.
0: Ow!
1: That's correct. He went home, he cleaned it, he stitched his own forehead up, and came back to the party.
0: He came back?
1: Well, and shattered the door, by the way. I mean, the door was done.
0: Well, the good news is there's YouTube videos to fix that as well.

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1: This is crazy. Paul needs forgiveness from his wife because she sent him to the grocery store with a list and then didn't answer her phone when he couldn't find any of the items.
2: Oh, he needs forgiveness.
1: Huh. We'll talk to him tomorrow morning, 7:10. 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

So after the last tour, The Weeknd kind of alluded that he was, well, he was retiring. But now fans were shocked that he alluded to a new album coming at the recent show he did. It's B98.5.

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2: Brought to you by Shoemate, the official air conditioning of summer, from Channel 2's chief meteorologist, Brad Nitz. High of 97, sticking through the weekend. The temperature gauges exploding through the top with sweltering heat. A few thunderstorms throughout the weekend, too.

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1: Great fans, Dawgs fans. There's a possibility that we could have the greatest day of our lives ever this year, and it lands on Halloween. They make it even better. Halloween falls on a Saturday this year. Georgia plays Florida. If the Atlanta Braves have the best record in baseball and somehow, someway make it to the World Series, Game 7 will be in Atlanta. Go Dawgs. Go Braves. I'm fired up. I've got goosebumps.
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2: Anthony, what a strange problem to have. Too many Amazon boxes showing up at the house.
3: Yeah, we've been arguing about money, and right when I think I'm getting through to her, boxes keep showing up.
2: So what did you do wrong about it?
3: I ended up canceling her credit card.
4: Ooh. That could not have gone over well.
5: No.
3: But then I found out that she wasn't the one making the purchases. It was from our 12-year-old daughter.
5: Oh, man.
4: Wait, was she grabbing your phone or mom's phone and making these Amazon purchases?
3: Yeah, well, she has her own tablet.
4: Oh, so you were able to track it to the device.
2: So you find out it's your 12-year-old, but that's after you've canceled your wife's credit card, which is treating your wife like a total child.
3: Right.
2: You guys didn't notice that your daughter always had new stuff that you weren't involved? It's a 12-year-old.
3: I never opened the packages. They had my wife's name on them.
4: Yeah, it's gotten that bad in our house, too. I don't care what's inside. It's what the box represents. Sitting there, blatant disrespect.
2: Right?
3: Yeah.
5: I have boxes show up with my dog's name on it, so...
2: Anthony, give us a couple of minutes. We'll get your wife's phone number. Does she know that it was your 12-year-old yet, or does she not know?
3: She knows, but it's even made her even more mad at me.
2: All right, we will talk to Anthony's wife, Sarah, here. Coming up next on the Tad, Drex, and Kara Show.
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2: Anthony was just telling us that all these boxes kept showing up at the house, and he and his wife would argue about it, and he'd say, we got to stop buying all this stuff. So eventually he gets frustrated. He shuts off her credit card. He cancels his wife's credit card and then finds out that it was his 12-year-old daughter who was making all these purchases the whole time, just waiting for Anthony's wife, Sarah, to pick up. Anthony, I'm not going to tell her you're on the line when she first answers.
3: Got it.
4: Hello?
2: Sarah, Tad, Drex, and Kara calling from B98.5.
4: Whoa.
2: How are you?
4: I'm okay. How are you, guys?
2: We're okay. We're really curious how you are after everything that happened with the Amazon deliveries. Your husband canceled your credit card, and then you found out it was your daughter spending all this money?
4: This thing is a whole mess now.
5: Did he express remorse for canceling the credit card and then finding out it was y'all's 12-year-old daughter?
4: He did, because that's what he thinks.
2: What do you mean by that's what he thinks?
4: It wasn't our daughter. It was me.
2: Oh. So.
4: Yeah.
2: I should tell you that Anthony's on the other line right now.
4: Okay.
3: So you lied to me and you blamed it on our daughter?
4: I didn't do it on purpose.
2: How's
6: what
2: that?
6: What do you mean you didn't do it on purpose?
4: The thing is, I was doing this in my sleep. I was sleep shopping.
2: Are we supposed to believe that after you blamed your 12-year-old daughter and now you're saying, I was sleep shopping?
4: The purchases were all happening around 3 in the morning, but she's sleeping at 3. So I set up a camera, and the camera showed me getting up, taking her tablet, and ordering things while I was completely half asleep.
5: No way.
2: And this camera that you set up, was that one of your Amazon purchases?
6: I mean, I've heard of sleep eaters and sleep walkers, but I haven't heard too many people being sleep shoppers. Are you taking Ambien or one of those, like, help you sleep drugs?
4: I have been having trouble sleeping, so I took one of those over the counter. I've been taking those, and I guess it's not really good sleep.
5: Good explanation. The most important thing is Anthony buying this.
3: It sounds kind of extraordinary to me. I'll have to see the video.
2: Yeah, Anthony's going to have to see the footage before we move on from this.
4: I'm not lying.
2: Even if you see the video, though, I mean, anybody can fake waking up at 3 o'clock in the morning and then they walk with their arms out like a zombie.
6: Ooh, must have new dress. Yeah.
2: The good thing is that Amazon's got an exceptional return policy, so all this stuff can go back.
5: Can you return in your sleep? Can you print out something?
2: Anthony was calling to look for forgiveness because this is really about shutting off your credit card.
4: I did understand because we really have been talking about this.
2: I just want all the women listening to our show to hear how understanding Sarah is that it's okay if a man out of frustration makes an extreme and bold move.
4: I wouldn't say it's okay.
2: Oh, the phone line is breaking up, Sarah.
0: Thanks for getting an early start with B98.5. More Tad, Drex, and Kara next.
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0: his name to get out of trouble before? Matthew McConaughey got himself out of a very sticky situation by name-dropping Jennifer Lopez to the cops. He was pulled over late one night after just crossing the border into Mexico when this happened.
1: They noticed me, gringo in the truck, nice truck. And I'm like, oh, geez, get the wallet out. Here we go. And then I brought up, you guys know Jennifer Lopez? Ever see Wedding Planner? Yeah, it was me. Like, oh, what the? And they went off, and we ended up taking pictures together, and they let me go.
2: Much better than how Justin Timberlake handled it when he got pulled over for DUI. And mind you, he was drunk, so true. He wasn't necessarily on his A game.
0: Right.
3: Well, I don't know. Something tells me that Matthew McConaughey may not have been completely sober when he was crossing over to Mexico in the middle of the night in a nice truck.
2: The point is, you might remember Justin Timberlake was like, they were like, where are you going tonight? And he's like, I'm on my world tour.
3: A little bit of
2: my world tour.
3: Called the world.
2: Like, if you're going to do it, go all in. Like,
0: right?
2: Not, I'm on my world tour. No. Instead, try, I'm Justin freaking Timberlake. Let me go.
3: I had relations with Britney Spears back when she was hot.
2: Yeah. Do you want a picture?
3: Yeah.
0: Speaking of crazy celebrities, Cardi B is being super thankful for her relationship with Old Navy for helping her have a full circle moment. She's the new face of the brand, and she was talking about how this meant a lot to her.
4: Thank you, Old Navy, for holding me down in high school. You know, I used to steal for you guys all the time. So it's just such a full circle moment that, like, I'm an ambassador for Old Navy, and I used to steal all the time, and I never got caught. If it wasn't for you guys, I probably wouldn't be the freshest school, because I was the fresh in all the baby. And then look at God. Look at God.
3: All the beeps.
2: What do Cardi B and Kara have in common?
0: We were both teenage shoplifters, apparently. My friends and I, we had the whole thing planned out. We knew how to get the tags off. We knew how to stuff it in certain places. And we also had the freshest wardrobe, but it was not from Old Navy. It was from Contempo Casuals.
2: So you've got you who knew how to do it, and then you had Drex and his buddies stealing CDs.
3: Oh, yeah. We would. The same thing. You would go to the record store or the CD store back in the day, kids.
0: Mm-hmm.
3: And yeah, it would have the magnetic strip that if you walked through without paying for it, it would go off. Well, my buddy ripped it off one time. We were stealing a DVD, and I stepped on it. And I walked through that threshold with that little sensor on the bottom of my foot.
2: Why am I not surprised that Kara was able to pull off her Ocean's Contempo,
3: the heck? Kara is just as shady as I am, but she's a cute,
2: she's
3: beautiful young woman and gets away with it.
2: Smarter. Yeah. That's the answer.
5: There's more of Tad, Drex, and Kara coming up.
6: Oh, yes.
5: And here's what they'll be talking about.
2: Derek's son made an announcement that has shaken him to the core. Mm-hmm. Now, Derek is not only no longer willing to pay for college, it gets even worse than that. He'll explain when we talk to him. He hits the panic button in 6 minutes.
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7: Now pushing your way on through the 285 northbound between Cascade and ML King. There will be another full closure weekend starting tonight, so we're going to have to plan for that. 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
12: Partly cloudy and boy, it's going to be hot today. 96 heat index near 103 this afternoon. And during the heat of the day, just 20% chance of a stray shower storm. And for the weekend, even hotter. High 97 with a heat index 105 both days. And we'll keep that rain chance at 20%. I'm Channel 2 Action News Chief Meteorologist Brad Nitz for B98.5.
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2: Derek looking for advice.
3: I need to hit the panic button because apparently I am a terrible father.
2: Uh-oh. What's going on?
3: My son's about to start his third year of college. I'm a doctor. My father was a doctor. His father was a doctor. And so ever since Colin was very young, the expectation was that he would be taking over.
2: Oh, boy.
3: That lineage. And he just announced that he's changing his major.
4: To something similar. Maybe he doesn't want to be a doctor. Maybe he wants to be a lawyer or an accountant.
3: Anthropologist.
4: What does an anthropologist do?
2: My sister went to school for anthropology. It's almost like studying cultures, tribes, and...
5: Really? And how are you supposed to make money off of that?
3: Thank you. I am not spending $60,000 a year so that you can graduate, move to some village halfway around the world, and make $30,000 a year studying pottery.
2: You're thinking of Anthropology, the store where they sell pottery, sell mugs and stuff.
4: And you could spend $60,000 a year in that store.
2: And Anthropology, for sure.
4: That had to have been a little crushing because it probably took him a lot of courage to come to you and say, I have this dream. It's not your dream.
5: Especially breaking the family cycle. Everybody's a doctor. He's expected to be a doctor.
2: He's fourth generation doctor, or we thought.
3: I told him, if anthropology is really what you want to do, you're an adult. Go for it. I'm just not going to pay for it. And this is where it becomes a huge fight in my house. Because at $60,000 a year, he should reimburse me for the first 2 years of college that I've already paid for. And my wife thinks I am nuts.
2: You see this happen all the time. My best friend Mark was never interested in dentistry. His father was a dentist, expected Mark to be a dentist. And Mark is an artist living in the hills of Vermont like Ted Kaczynski without the bombs. Being a doctor, you probably provided your son with a very good life. And he thinks that it grows on trees.
3: Yes, and my wife is telling me that I can't treat these first 2 years as some kind of bad business investment. And she says I'm punishing him for not being what I want him to be. And instead that he's finding himself. I'm totally fine with him finding himself. I just don't want him waking up at 35 and wishing somebody had stopped him from making the biggest mistake in his life.
2: You know you're making a financial decision, but you are causing all kinds of psychological strife between you and your son. Like, this is a lot of therapy.
3: Am I completely out of line for this?
2: Just to recap where we're at right now is very simply, you got a doctor who comes from a long line of doctors and has groomed his son to be a doctor. 2 years into college, he's like, not so much, Dad. I'm interested in anthropology. And now Dad wants a refund. Doesn't want to pay going forward and actually wants his son to reimburse him for the investment that he made in the first 2 years. Deborah in Dallas.
6: Hi, how are you doing today?
2: We are well. You say he should compromise.
6: Why don't he do an undergrad in anthropology? That way, whenever he can take off a certain amount of time from being a doctor, to be able to go do the anthropology thing.
2: Yeah, because doctors usually do undergraduate studies. And there is something I was looking up online, like what exactly is anthropology? What's his future going to look like? There's biological anthropology, looking at evolution and genetics. So there is some sort of health connection.
5: Couldn't you still get a doctorate in anthropology? Like, you'd still be a doctor. You just wouldn't be looking at patients per se. Maybe you're looking at cultures and different artifacts, and maybe you're working at a museum.
2: You could become Indiana Jones. Does anybody have firsthand experience where they were the kid of a parent that wanted them to become something and maybe didn't or did and are miserable? Join the conversation, 404-741-0985. Lisa in Swanee's on hold. She's a doctor and says there's no way this kid should become a doctor if they don't want to become a doctor. Mm. We'll talk to her next on the Tad, Drex, and Kara show.
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7: Looks like they just about have everything wrapped up for the night here, and we're back to speed limit on 285 northbound between Cascade and ML King. However, starting tonight at 7, that stretch is going to shut down for the weekend, so make your plans now. Now, it looks like we may have a little bit of trouble here, maybe some overnight road work as well, heading inbound eastbound on the East-West Connector at Austell. 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I'm Woody with B98.5 Traffic.
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30: winter. Partly cloudy and, boy, it's going to be hot today. 96 heat index near 103 this afternoon. And during the heat of the day, just 20% chance of a stray shower or storm. And for the weekend, even hotter. High 97 with a heat index 105 both days. And we'll keep that rain chance at 20%. I'm Channel 2 Action News Chief Meteorologist Brad Vitz for B98.5.
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0: B98.5, 90s 2K, and today, free tickets to see Switchfoot at the Tabernacle coming up at 6:25. Derek thinks his son is making a huge mistake changing majors to study anthropology. He wants to stop paying for college because he wants to teach his son a lesson now rather than having his kid realize at 35 years old that he made a mistake and wants to become a doctor then.
1: I don't see what's wrong with waking up at 35 and deciding your life thus far isn't for you and switching gears and changing things up. People reinvent themselves all the time and go into different businesses all the time. You can look at some of like these major millionaires who have switched gears in their 40s and started businesses and started different ventures.
0: Those people must have come from money. Because I thought about this. This happened. Clear Channel. I was part of one of their trillion reduction in forces in the radio business years ago. And I said, I'm not going to let radio do me dirty. I'm going to go explore other careers. At that point, you're making too much money. You can't support a family, pay a mortgage, do all of this stuff while making $25,000 a year, which is what entry-level positions pay. Drex, you had brought up a point off the air.
2: Well, I wonder, because this is a little vindictive, right? Dr. Derek is saying, not only am I not going to pay for college moving forward for my son Colin, but I want the last 2 years of tuition that I paid. There's some wound there, and I wonder if it's because maybe Derek didn't want to become a doctor. Maybe he was pushed into it. And he's just jealous that his son is able to stand up for himself and Derek wasn't.
0: I had the opposite thing happen to me where my dad did not want me to get into radio, but started doing radio as a hobby. And I took an immediate interest. Mm-hmm. And now I've got an 11-year-old who's walking down that path. You hear the Breda Pest commercials.
2: Yeah, right.
0: Lisa and Swanee with an interesting perspective.
3: Hello, how are you doing this morning?
0: We are well. You say being a doctor is a calling.
3: Correct. It's something that you choose to do because you have to love that. There has to be a feeling for that to be able to go in and do that thing over and over again every day, getting that satisfaction for taking care of people. You just can't make someone do that regardless whether or not there is a whole bunch of family history behind that. I'm the first physician in my family. My daughter chose not to do that. When she was little, she said that she wanted to, but when she made her decision, she thought she's going to be an engineer. And I have no problem with that.
0: That gets down to the advice that I always give anybody who asks. Find something that you really love to do.
2: Mm-hmm.
0: Find something that you're passionate about. And as long as it's not dealing drugs or something illegal, figure out a way to make money doing that because you work so much, you might as well do something you enjoy.
2: Well, you have to figure out how to make good money doing it. There's a difference. You can have a passion, but passion doesn't pay the bills. And let's be real. Life costs a lot of money. I mean, the Georgia power bill is $300 or $400.
1: Mm-hmm.
2: Like he said, studying pottery in Uganda ain't going to pay the bill.
0: I don't know how people are affording life now the rents and with the gas.
1: Food.
0: And think about how much money you made right out of college, or in Drex's case, right out of junior high.
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0: Uh-oh.
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1: I mean, listen, you've been working all week. You ain't done nothing. You haven't really been successful in anything. Why not do something good this week and beat Kara Pop Culture Trivia? Let's get a contestant on the phone.
0: Three right. 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
0: We don't allow chickens to call into this show. Partly cloudy, 20% chance of an isolated storm this afternoon. High of 96, it'll feel much hotter. 76 in Dallas, Braves off last night. They're going to host the Diamondbacks this weekend. Drex, you're going on Saturday?
2: Yeah, I'm going to go on Saturday. It's alumni weekend, so you know maybe we'll catch a glimpse of the chip.
0: Did you pay for your tickets?
2: Did I pay for my tickets? What a rude question.
0: What a dumb question. Of course you didn't.
2: No.
0: What else is going on, Kara?
3: Looks like cancel culture is making a comeback. I'll tell you what people are giving the boot to in just a second. But there is some generational R&B beef brewing. The legendary Lionel Richie called out Chris Brown and Usher for their stadium tour that has been super successful, by the way, during one of Lionel's own concerts. Hear what he had to say.
4: And Usher, Chris Brown, they trying to do something new. Commodores with Earthman and Brown, we were doing that back 40 years ago. The only difference is between then and now, we didn't go to jail.
3: Now, Usher has never been in trouble with the law that I know of, or at least to the point that he has had to do any jail time.
2: Yeah.
3: But we all know about Chris Brown's Breezy. History.
0: Yeah. So what he's saying is that Earth, Wind & Fire and the Commodores went on tour together back in the day, and so he has some sort of issue with this tour. It's like not that big of an earth-breaking thing, right?
3: I don't know. I guess Chris Brown took it in stride as well, not thinking it was a big deal, but did have his own little undercut reply with, dang, Unk, we still love you, Pawpaw, with some laughing emojis. So the best response to that, right?
0: That's exactly how you respond to that, because you don't want to start something with Lionel Richie
2: right.
0: And listen. Yeah, I answer darkness with light.
3: Exactly.
2: And when someone calls you Unk, like that's the ultimate put down. My daughter called me that a couple weeks ago. I had to walk away. I'm like, all right, you win that round.
3: Mm. All right, Unk.
2: Yeah, right? Jeez.
3: Now, how many subscription services do you think you have? If you really sit down and do the math, you'll probably find you're wasting a ton of money on things you didn't even know you were shelling out for. So more and more cash-strapped people are looking into ways to save money and canceling their subscription services in masses. 52% of us have dumped at least one service in the last 6 months. And the younger the person, the more they are dropping like flies. Mm-hmm. So no wonder we're getting hit with these price hikes every couple of months, because these subscription services are losing so many people that we're taking the hit for it.
0: So they're raising the prices.
3: Yes.
0: What they should be doing is lowering the prices to bring the people back.
2: And keep them,
0: Some of them have done this where it's like ad-supported, so you pay less money out of pocket, but then you get ads. I'm cool with that.
2: Yeah.
0: But I mean, everything. Do your research on like Rocket Mortgage or whatever. Or, you know, doesn't Rocket have
3: kind of app that will...
2: There's a bunch of those that'll scan your checking statement and see how many subscriptions that you currently have. But just be careful with that, because now they got access to all your...
3: Exactly. I would rather suggest like actually sitting down with your own bills by yourself and taking the responsibility to go through and highlight the subscription services and see what you can
0: or
3: cut.
0: Use the ChatGPT that you're paying $20 a month for as well. And the rule of thumb is when you're watching a show, you should only be subscribing to that network. I don't care if it's going to be 2 weeks. Cancel everything else. So you're watching a show on HBO Max, cancel your Netflix for that time.
2: And you could just pick it back up like a month later.
0: Pick it back up a month later. They're always going to welcome you back.
3: Or just look out for when they do those trial services. You can get a month for free, blah, blah, blah, blah, blah. But make sure that you're not signing yourself up for years of a contract and you get the trial service, but then you're stuck.
0: So delightful when I learned that we were carrying 2 Amazon Prime subscriptions.
2: I bet that was a fun conversation.
0: Yeah. Extra $140 for Jeff Bezos. He needs the money, right? Of course. Everybody knows that.
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5: Starting to see a little bit of the traffic pick up both on the east and west freeways as you make your way on in towards 285. Not seeing anything in your way, just more drivers getting up and at it and getting on these roads. A crash reported on 75 northbound at Hudson Bridge Road over on the right shoulder, and a crash reported on 575 southbound at Bear Parkway. 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I'm Woody with B98.5 traffic.
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2: Hi, good morning.
1: Can you kick our pop culture princess out of the studio?
2: I'm sorry, Kara, but you gotta go.
3: I'm gone, Raven. Good luck.
1: We just met a Raven 2 days ago. You're not the Raven that came into the studio, are you?
2: I am not, no.
1: This Raven was named after Raven Simone from what, the Cosby Show? Yeah. What about you?
2: I actually am also named after Raven Simone, funnily enough.
4: You can tell how old your parents are. You don't even have to say how you...
1: Exactly. Kara's going to stand outside. We're going to ask you 5 trivia questions and bring her back and ask her the same questions. If you can answer more right than Kara, she'll have to pay you $100 of her own money. Are you ready?
2: I hope so.
1: Question 1. After being named brand ambassador, Cardi B admits to shoplifting from Old Navy while in high school. Is shoplifting a felony or a misdemeanor?
2: Felony.
1: 2. Mila Kunis and reality star Spencer Pratt both celebrate birthdays today. True or false, they are both the same age. They both turned 43 today.
2: False.
1: 3. Paris Jackson says if she did her homework and finished her chores, she'd be allowed to use the amenities at her dad's house. What's the name of that house?
2: Neverland.
1: 4, new study revealed some parents have turned to gambling to fund back to school shopping. What color is the 0 on a roulette table?
2: Oh, God. On a roulette table?
1: Yeah.
2: It's red.
1: 5, Selena Gomez and her mom are being sued by investors over their failed wellness company. Selena was named after Selene, who is the Greek goddess of the what?
2: The Greek goddess. Oh, God. I don't know. I can't pass, can I?
4: You can pass. We would just come back and ask you the question again.
1: I think a good answer would be the Greek goddess of the yogurt.
4: Yeah.
1: Let's bring Kara back in.
2: That's fine.
4: All right. Raven struggled a little bit this morning. We had tough questions.
1: Wow. All right. Kara's okay. Making her way back in, ready for the same questions.
3: I'm ready.
1: Is shoplifting a felony or a misdemeanor?
3: A misdemeanor.
4: Raven said felony. It could be a felony if it's like $1,500.
3: Depending on how much
4: so
3: money.
4: We'll give it to her. It's one.
2: Of course,
1: Kara knew the answer because she's fallen victim to it, haven't you?
3: I never got caught. Thank you.
1: That's how you got your thirst for men in prison. 2, true or false, Mila Kunis and Spencer Pratt both turned 43 today.
3: True.
4: It's also Taddy's birthday as well. As you know, you shared a birthday with those stars.
1: It's my birthday? Thank you so much for remembering. Wow. Do you think people should like leave open mics to wish me a happy birthday, or how should we go about this?
3: Gosh.
1: Logistics,
4: no.
1: I know. 3, Michael Jackson's famous house was named what?
3: Neverland Ranch.
4: All right, Raven got that right. 3-2.
1: 4, what color is the 0 on a roulette table?
3: Green?
4: It's green. Raven said it was red.
2: Green.
4: 4-2.
2: Okay.
1: 5, Selena Gomez was named after Selene, who was the Greek goddess of the what?
3: I don't know.
4: Tad, any guesses?
1: I would think it would be the sun, but Selene, I want to say Solar would be more of a...
4: Okay, so I like your thought process there. You're in the right realm. She was the Greek goddess of the moon. All right, a good game this morning. Final score 4-2. Raven, you're smarter than Kara.
2: Not today.
4: Kara, new record, 2,677 wins, 75 losses.
3: Sorry, Raven.
2: No problem.
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0: 101.5, 92K, and today it's Tad, Drex, and Kara. We have about a minute here to kill, so I thought it'd be a good time to talk about my birthday.
1: Okay.
0: Yes, it is my birthday. Thank you so much.
1: Did you bring cake?
0: I was thinking I was going to. So it would be just a great way to play the martyr. Like, mm-hmm. I had to bring my own cake, you know, but I didn't. And instead, Kara brings in one muffin,
1: mm-hmm. yeah,
0: in a package. Now, you'd see this when you came into the studio, Drex,
1: mm-hmm.
0: and you'd think that Kara and I had gone through three muffins.
1: Right.
0: No, she brought one muffin, and then I guess her family, being there's three of you,
2: mm-hmm.
0: you ate the rest of the muffins.
2: We did.
0: The whole she left a tag on it, $7 nice. For all four, so I got mm-hmm. about 75 cents worth of muffin here.
3: My math is correct.
2: Well,
0: thank you. That was awesome.
2: No, I did that because you don't like sweets, but you deserve something sweet on your birthday. You wouldn't have done a cupcake or a cake or a cookie or anything like that. So I thought a muffin would be good. You wouldn't do a chocolate chip or a banana nut or whatever. So I thought a coffee cake to go with your coffee in the morning. You would just eat it yourself if you eat it at all, maybe one bite, and then it goes in the trash. You don't have to take it home to your family.
0: All of that effort, and I still managed to complain.
2: I'm sure.
1: Yeah, we're used to that. But what I think is actually the gift, though, is that, Kara, you did bring it in the original packaging,
2: yes.
1: regardless that our other three are gone. But, Tad, does that not send a signal to your brain that says it's untouched? Because imagine
3: no, it tells me that it was opened and three were taken out.
1: I know, but the actual muffin was the one that's left
2: the
1: was
2: one
1: untouched.
2: Left
1: meaning, like,
2: untouched.
1: If she just brought you a muffin in a separate container or a bag or something like that, you would say, oh, wait, so this was manhandled and
0: yeah,
1: then put into
0: yeah,
1: a
0: yeah, yeah, yeah. Fondled.
1: Right.
2: Can't win.
0: I can read the ingredients that are in there, so I can probably reject that before it even gets close to my lips. And then, but the card, you did absolutely 100% correct, which is, you give the card, but you don't write on the actual card or mm-hmm. envelope, and you don't seal the envelope because the card probably costs $7. Write your little message on a post-it note. I know the card is for me. I'm the one with the birthday.
1: So you can reuse it?
0: The card then becomes the gift. It's wonderful.
2: Drex, do you think we would have gotten in as much drama crap here mm-hmm. if we would have just not done anything? We would have just come in here and let the day be and not said a word. Would we have still gotten this?

0: can answer
1: there's
0: that
1: always
0: question.
1: A problem.
0: Exactly.
1: Always.
2: No matter what you do,
1: enough,
2: you can't
1: Mom.
2: Win. Yeah. You need someone to keep you on your toes, and that's how we have you. Yeah.
0: Thank you.
3: There's more of Tad, Drex, and Kara coming up, and here's what they'll be talking about.
0: By the way, if you want to wish me a happy birthday, you can use the open mic.
2: Oh, my gosh.
0: Joking. Not really.
2: Right.
0: It's the open mic on the B98.5 app. I'm trying to figure out, we have a new texting system.
2: Yeah.
0: Trying to figure that out before the show's end so I can also get written messages.
2: Yeah.
1: So getting pulled over in another country can be super scary unless you happen to know the right famous person. Tell you what celebrity was name dropping J-Lo in Info to Go.
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4: We're on a 20 eastbound of Panola Road, a crash. 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I'm Woody with B98.5 traffic.
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0: 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Partly cloudy, 20% chance of an isolated storm this afternoon. High of 96, but it'll feel in the triple digits. 76 now, Peachtree City. Braves off last night. They're going to host the Diamondbacks this weekend at Truist Park. What else going on, Kara?
2: A full circle moment for Cardi B has her very thankful for her wild younger days. We'll get to that in just a second. But have you ever had to drop somebody's name to get out of trouble before? Matthew McConaughey got himself out of a very sticky situation by name-dropping Jennifer Lopez to the cops. He was pulled over late one night after just crossing the border into Mexico when this happened.
3: They noticed me. Gringo in the truck, nice truck. And I'm like, oh, geez, get the wallet out. Here we go. And then I brought up, you guys know Jennifer Lopez? Ever see Wedding Planner? Yeah, it was me. Like, oh, what the? And they went off and we ended up taking pictures together and they let me go.
0: Much better than how Justin Timberlake handled it when he got pulled over for DUI. And mind you, he was drunk, so true. He wasn't necessarily on his A game.
2: Right.
4: Well, I don't know. Something tells me that Matthew McConaughey may not have been completely sober when he was crossing over to Mexico in the middle of the night in a nice truck.
0: The point is, you might remember Justin Timberlake. They were like, where are you going tonight? And he's like, I'm on my world tour. Like, if you're going to do it, go all in. Not, I'm on my world tour. No. Instead, try, I'm Justin freaking Timberlake. Let me go.
4: I had relations with Britney Spears back when she was hot.
0: Yeah, do you want a picture?
4: Yeah.
2: Speaking of crazy celebrities, Cardi B is being super thankful for her relationship with Old Navy for helping her have a full circle moment. She's the new face of the brand, and she was talking about how this meant a lot to her.
5: Thank you, Old Navy, for holding me down in high school. You know, I used to steal for you guys all the time, so it's just such a full circle moment that, like, I'm an ambassador for Old Navy, and I used to steal all the time, and I never got caught. If it wasn't for you guys, I probably wouldn't be the freshest school, because I was the fresh in all the Baby. And then look at God.
4: Just all the beeps.
0: What do Cardi B and Kara have in common?
2: We were both teenage shoplifters, apparently. My friends and I, we had the whole thing planned out. We knew how to get the tags off. We knew how to stuff it in certain places. And we also had the freshest wardrobe, but it was not from Old Navy. It was from Contempo Casuals.
0: So you've got you who knew how to do it, and then you had Drex and his buddies stealing CDs.
4: Oh, yeah. We would. The same thing. You would go to the record store or the CD store back in the day, kids.
2: Mm-hmm.
4: And yeah, it would have the magnetic strip that if you walked through without paying for it, it would go off. Well, my buddy ripped it off one time. We were stealing a DVD, and I stepped on it. And I walked through that threshold with that little sensor on the bottom of my foot.
0: Why am I not surprised that Kara was able to pull off her Ocean's Contempo, whatever the heck?
4: Kara is just as shady as I am, but she's a cute, she's beautiful young woman and gets away with it.
0: Smarter. That's the answer.
1: There's more of Tad, Drex, and Kara coming up.
6: Oh, yes.
1: And here's what they'll be talking about.
0: Paul needs forgiveness for a fight that started when she sent him to the grocery store and didn't answer the phone when he couldn't find some of the items on the shopping list.
4: What?
0: I've never heard of anything like this ever happening before or always. We'll talk to him. Forgive and Forget is coming up in 4 minutes.
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0: Taylor Swift right after traffic.
7: Good morning. Crash reported on the ramp, 75 southbound to 285 eastbound. That's 75 southbound and 285 eastbound here in the Cumberland area. We have word of a crash here at the ramp. So watch for the delays that are building. Looks like it may be on the side of the ramp, but it's been here for a while. 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

0: 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And we just learned that we're going to have these tickets again all next week as our consolation prize with Are You Smarter Than Kara?
1: It's hard to ask for forgiveness.
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1: Tad, Drex, and Kara are here to help you do it. 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
0: My gosh, Paul, I could totally relate to trying to reach your wife in a desperate situation. You're always there when she calls, but you need something from her. Where the heck is she?
3: Yeah, she had sent me to the grocery store with a detailed list of stuff, but many of the things weren't even available.
4: Were they not available, or were you looking like a man?
3: I never go to the grocery store, so I didn't know what anything was. I must have walked back and forth three times looking for the stuff. I just couldn't find it. And then, of course, I asked the kid in stocking shelves. He must have been his first day because he didn't know either.
0: Dude, I was in a Home Depot last week. An employee did not know what rebar was.
5: Oh, what?
0: And I'm like, I know what rebar was, but you don't.
5: Let's ignore the fact that Tad was looking for rebar in Home Depot. But Paul, you're in the grocery store. You can't find the things that your wife wants you to get. And did you call her and freak out at her or what?
3: She just wasn't answering the phone.
5: Okay.
3: I yelled a little bit and just accused her of being inconsiderate.
5: Was this over the phone or when you got back home or what?
3: No, when I got home. I was just so frustrated with not being able to find the stuff and her not answering the phone.
0: Paul, how long have you been married?
3: Almost a year.
5: Oh, so this is fresh. Okay.
0: I knew it without even asking, because if you've been married for any period of time, A, you would have been to the grocery store before,
4: right? Mm-hmm.
0: And B, you would know that this is how it is.
5: Right?
0: You are on call. She isn't.
3: Yeah, but this is the first time I've lashed out at her, and I crushed her soul, man.
4: Oh, geez.
0: We got to call her. We'll try to get you some forgiveness for this and explain to her that if she sends you to the grocery store with a specific list, she needs to make herself available while you're at the grocery store.
5: Maybe not with that tone, Tad.
4: Yeah, no, okay. Definitely not with that tone.
0: All right, we're going to talk to her and ask for forgiveness coming up in about 3.5 minutes on B98.5. She's

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0: Paul was just saying that he went to the grocery store with a list provided by his wife, who'd been married for about a year, and he could not find half the items on the list, so he called her and she didn't answer. Well, by the time he got home with only half the groceries that he was looking for, he was furious, and it's the first time that he really let her have it.
3: Yeah.
0: Hopefully the first and only, because we all know that you're supposed to calmly speak to one another in a loving fashion.
4: Supposed to, yeah.
5: Hello?
0: Hi, Casey. This is Tad, Rex, and Kara calling from B98.5.
5: Oh. hi.
0: Hi. We do a feature on our show every morning called Forgive and Forget. Your husband, Paul, is on the phone with us. He was calling looking for forgiveness for the way that he acted when he couldn't find all the groceries that you had put on that list.
5: Oh.
6: I feel terrible about how I spoke to you, and I wanted to put my feelings out into the world.
5: It's not really just about the argument. It's about the cookies.
0: What's up with the cookies?
5: Whenever I shop, Paul, I always buy both your favorite cookies and my favorite cookies. It's just a small way to show I care. I know what you love. I just want you to know I'm thinking of you, and you never, you didn't even get my cookies.
0: Were the cookies on the list?
5: I don't put cookies on the list when I go. I just get them for him and for me.
0: So you didn't put the cookies on the list, but the fact that you always get him his cookies, you thought he should be getting me my cookies. That would have been a nice gesture.
5: Yeah, it just makes me feel like you don't care, Paul, and you don't think about me.
3: Kara, why are you over there shaking your head?
4: Because
3: yes.
4: Because this has happened to me before. Every day when I leave work, I call my husband and ask, do you need something for lunch? Is there something I can grab for you? Is there anything that you need on my way home? Then when it's reversed and I get home late or something is going on and he's out, he never once has called and been like, are you hungry? Can I grab you something on my way home? Is there anything you need on my way home to make dinner or for the baby or anything?
3: Yeah. Casey, what is so wrong with if you want cookies, telling your husband you want cookies?
5: There's just a lot of things. I mean, like you were saying, Kara, there are a lot of things that I think about him for and he doesn't think about for me. Mm-hmm. And Paul, I think if you think about it, you'll know that. You'll realize that. And it's just, I don't want to have to constantly badger someone to think of me in small ways.
0: Maybe Paul was so stressed about the items on the list that were not available at the store that he didn't have time to think about cookies.
6: I'm sorry. I didn't know there was a difference in cookies.
0: Features called Forgive and Forget. He's calling. I'm not going to continue the cookie conversation. He was calling to ask for forgiveness for the way he spoke to you. It seems like that's not the issue. So, Paul, will you promise to have and to hold and to bring cookies home whenever you go to the grocery store?
6: Yeah. Again, Casey, I'm sorry, baby. I didn't even know there was a difference.
0: Casey, do you forgive him?
5: I forgive you. I just think we need to talk.
1: Here's what's coming up next with Tad, Drex, and Kara.
0: I finally found a couple that takes cookies more seriously than me. It's crazy. Coming up next, what is the name of the little boy on the show Paw Patrol? Is it A, Iker, B, Riker, or C, Ryder? The answer when we play Are You Smarter Than Kara?
3: Yeah, let's get a contestant on the phone that wants to take down Kara Pop Culture Trivia and get $100 of her own money.
0: You got to get three right in order to win those tickets to see Chris Stapleton's All-American Road Show at Mercedes-Benz Stadium a week from today. 404-741-0985.
1: From the Ken Newton Mall, One Paul, That's All Traffic Center.
7: Good morning. We've got this crash here in the right lane of the off-ramp from 75 southbound to 285 westbound. That's 75 southbound to 285 westbound. Again, that right off-ramp lane is blocked. Covington Highway heading inbound to Young, we've got a crash as well. 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I'm Whitney with B98.5 traffic.
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26: Partly cloudy, and boy, it's going to be hot today. 96 heat index near 103 this afternoon. And during the heat of the day, just 20% chance of a stray shower storm. And for the weekend, even hotter, high 97 with a heat index 105 both days. And we'll keep that rain chance at 20%. I'm Channel 2 Action News Chief Meteorologist Brad Nitz for B98.5.
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2: Can you kick our pop culture princess out of here?
3: Get on out, Kara.
4: I'm gone, Nikki. Good luck.
3: Thanks. You too.
2: All right. She's going to stand outside. We're going to ask you five trivia questions and bring her back in here. Ask her the same questions. If you can answer more right than Kara, she'll have to pay you $100 of her own money. Are you ready?
3: I'm ready.
2: Question one, Nicole Kidman says multiple people told her not to marry Tom Cruise, but she obviously didn't listen. Nicole recently divorced what country music artist?
3: Keith Urban.
2: Number two, StubHub is spending millions trying to block a law that would cap the price of concert tickets. True or false, Ticketmaster owns StubHub?
3: True.
2: Number three, the Paw Patrol movie hits theaters today. What's the name of the little boy in Paw Patrol?
3: Ryder.
2: Number four, Natalie Imbruglia revealed that she ran out of money shortly after having the number one song in the country back in the 1990s. The name of that song?
3: Torn.
2: And number five, former Braves player Freddie Freeman is okay after falling into the dugout while trying to catch a foul ball. Freddie now plays for what team?
3: LA Dodgers.
2: All right, let's bring Kara back in.
5: Nikki in Loganville rolling right along, but she did.
2: Really?
5: Yeah, it was a little bit of a trick question.
2: All right, I thought you got them all right, but apparently not. Kara back in, ready for the same questions.
4: I'm ready.
2: Number one, Nicole Kidman recently divorced what country music artist?
4: Keith Urban.
5: Keith Urban, that's what Nikki said, 1-1.
2: Number two, true or false, Ticketmaster owns StubHub.
4: False.
5: It is false. Yeah, a judge would never allow that to happen. All right, it's 2-1.
2: Please, everybody else is merged. Number three, what's the name of the little boy on Paw Patrol?
4: Ryder.
5: Nikki said that, 3-2.
2: Number four, Natalie Imbruglia's number one song from back in the 90s?
4: Torn. Nothing's right,
5: I'm torn. It's a jam. That's what Nikki said, 4-3.
2: And number five, what team does Freddie Freeman now play for?
4: The Dodgers.
5: He's still the first baseman for the Dodgers. That's what Nikki said. A great game this morning, though. 5-4. Nikki in Loganville, you smarter than Kara?
3: No.
5: All right, Kara, new record, 2,678 wins, 75 losses.
4: Ooh, sorry, Nikki.
3: That's all right.
2: No cash, but you got what you came for. Two tickets to Chris Stapleton's All-American Roadshow 2026 at the Benz, Friday, August 21st. Lainey Wilson, Ashley McBride. 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
2: Degree versus career. Do you have to pick what you're going to do for the rest of your life before you get out of college? Mm. For example, you go to college, you get a degree in accounting. Does that mean you have to be an accountant? Or did you become something completely different? 404-741-0985, Tad, Drex, and Kara Show.

0: likes. Not one birthday message. It's kind of hurtful.
1: Yeah, you didn't bring cake. I mean,
0: degree versus career. We were talking about this yesterday because we had a dad, and he's like, if my son does not go to college for being a doctor now, and if he decides he wants to change his mind later, that's just going to be a mess. You need to pick what you're going to do when you're in college and follow through with that. And then Kara was bringing up the fact that when you're 35, it's impossible. You think you can do it, but it is impossible to change careers.
2: I think you can do it, and I have examples. There's multiple people who have done it. Vera Wang, famous designer. Before she was a designer, she was a figure skater and a journalist. She didn't become a designer until she was 40.
0: But what's the net worth of her family? Like, you're talking probably about trust fund babies.
2: Martha Stewart was a Wall Street broker, and then she started her lifestyle brand when she was in her 30s. The Rock played football and was a wrestler and then turned into one of the highest paid actors.
1: And now he's putting out a country album, apparently.
2: There was a dude named Ray Kroc. Do you know who that is?
0: Ray Kroc, McDonald's?
2: Ray Kroc sold milkshakes until he started McDonald's at the age of 52, which became one of the world's biggest fast food franchises.
0: Of all of the examples you just gave, like The Rock, for example, made money doing all this. The only reason The Rock is considering a country music career right now is because he's made his money.
1: He's done everything.
0: And he's like, why not? Right? Biggest difference... This is real life, not The Rock. 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
3: So I went to school for criminal justice and criminology. And career-wise, now I work at a podiatrist's office.
1: Well, the criminal justice, I mean, that could help you in, because they teach you how to deal with people, right?
0: No.
3: It depends.
0: They teach you how to put handcuffs on people.
3: Exactly.
0: However, when investigating a crime, maybe you look for footprints.
1: Yeah. Right.
3: Exactly.
0: Tim in Noonan, good morning.
4: Good morning. How are you?
0: Great. Biggest difference between degree and career?
4: So my degree is in accounting, and I am a fireman for the city of Atlanta.
2: Oh, wow.
0: I don't blame you. I was a business major in college for about a month and took an accounting class. That is the worst.
4: Yeah, it was definitely hard. And then to jump into firefighting instead was a huge difference.
1: Tim, what was the moment you decided, oh, I'm not going to do this. I'm not going to count beans.
4: I mean, I'd always wanted to be a fireman, but I went to college and wrestled, and I needed something to pick for a degree, and for whatever reason, I picked that.
0: Is there firefighter school? Is there like a famous firefighter school?
4: Nothing for Division I college wrestlers.
0: Nothing for Division I, yeah.
1: I want to be an accounting wrestler fireman.
0: 404-741-0985. The biggest difference between college degree and career.
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6: Traffic continuing to delay heading into the Cumberland area. 316 westbound on High Hope, Macklin eastbound at Bear Parkway. 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

0: 98.5, 90s 2K, and today, Tad, Drex, and Kara, looking for the biggest difference between your college degree and what you ended up doing for a living. Deanna in Cartersville.
1: Okay, my husband went to Reinhardt College and graduated with a degree in business, used it his whole career. At 50, he went back to school at Gupton Jones and became a funeral director, and he now manages a funeral home.
0: Dude, I'm telling you. I said yesterday, find, if you're just like a young person, find something you love doing and figure out a way to make money doing it.
2: Yeah.
0: That aside, do something that's recession-proof. People are going to get married and die, so those industries are good ones to go into.
3: And then maybe have a side business as an HVAC repairman?
2: Oh, yeah. There's people are sleeping on the technical schools. These kids can go to school for 2 years and come out making buku money. Yeah. I went to a technical school, and when I first started, I got an internship here, and they said that I was so far above the kids that were coming in as interns with four-year degrees on a four-year degree program because I had already had hands-on experience with the equipment and with the software we were using and everything. So I was so far advanced from kids that were in school for 2 years longer than I was.
0: Right, right, right. It's also the kind of person that you are. If you're a hard worker, Drex, this doesn't pertain to you. Oh. If you're a hard worker and you care and you're the kind of person that would just do well with whatever you chose.
2: Thanks.
0: If it were now, and I'm giving advice to people getting out of high school or whatever, going into their career, I'd say figure all that out and also make sure it's AI proof.
2: Oh, yeah. Now that's a new thing that you got to look
0: AI,
2: out for.
0: I mean, I feel like AI can not only, train somebody how to become an HVAC person, they can just walk a regular guy through.
2: Right.
0: Or the internet. You watch a YouTube video and fix anything.
2: Wait for the robots. Just program the robots to do the HVAC stuff. And
3: until a wire is mislabeled. And
0: is the robot taking the fall for that, though? Liz in Atlanta, degree versus career.
4: So I have my degree in accounting, and I did go work for one of the big four, KPMG.
3: Oh, wow.
4: And then I got discovered and became a model, so I got an agent started modeling. Then one of my clients was like, oh, I think you'd be great in our marketing department. So I just decided to try that, and I went into marketing.
0: Nice. What a journey. And how were you discovered as a model while working in accounting?
4: I was at a happy hour. And there was a casting call, and they were calling for the models to go upstairs so that they can, do their audition, do their walk or whatever. And I didn't go upstairs, and somebody was like, hey, we just asked for all the models. Can you go upstairs now? And I was like, oh, I'm not a model. And they said, well, just go upstairs anyway.
0: Wow, and you were just drunk enough to be like,
2: yeah.
0: Okay. Cindy, you went from banking to nursing.
5: Right.
0: How'd you make that transition?
5: When I was banking, I decided to stay home with my kids for just a little bit, and then I just decided nursing is something that I wanted to do. So when I was 36, when the youngest was going into preschool, I just decided to go back to school myself.
2: My grandmother did something similar. She did just manufacturing jobs until she was 62, and then she decided that she wanted to be a nurse, and she went to school at 62 and then became a registered RN.
5: Yeah, it's never too late.
0: You say that, but I have a friend in her 50s who's getting all these nursing degrees, and I'm like, what are you doing? You're 10 years away from retirement. Just keep going.
2: My grandma had the best time in school. All of the kids wanted to be friends with her because she was the cool grandma and super smart, and she just loved her time.
0: See, that I had a different experience. They might have pretended to like your grandma, but the non-trads, non-traditional students are always very good with the studies, and they bring up the curb.
3: So then when you're doing poorly, it's like,
0: yeah, they're raising their hand. They're being all inquisitive. 404-741-0985.

0: 92K, and today it's B98.5. We've been talking about the big difference between your college degree and what you ended up doing for a living. Brittany in Duluth.
1: My degree is in musical theater, but I currently work as the sales and marketing manager of a restaurant.
2: So if you get your degree in musical theater, what would an ideal job be?
1: Yeah, to be in a musical.
2: And what's holding you back from doing that?
1: Oh, there's no money in the arts. We all know this.
2: So why did you do it in the first place? Yeah.
1: Well, because, you know, when you're 18 to 21, you want to follow your dreams. Anything's possible at that age.
0: Mm-hmm. My 11-year-old son is into musical theater, mm-hmm. and he's also into cooking and stuff, and he's really taken a liking to that. And he said, Dad, I think I'm going to move to New York, and I'm going to audition for different shows. And while I'm doing that, I'm going to work in the restaurant industry. And I was like, perfect.
3: So
0: that
3: he really does want to be an actor.
0: I can tell. Exactly. Jen and Alpharetta.
4: So it's actually my husband, Tyler, and the difference with him is not just himself, but he got two of his friends to also switch careers.
0: Oh, what is it?
4: So he has 2 degrees, one in accounting and one in finance. He became a network engineer. Then one of his friends from high school has a degree in biology, and Tyler got him to become a network engineer. And then a friend from college has a degree in early childhood education and special education, and Tyler got him to become a network engineer.
0: There you go.
2: So your husband's like very good at convincing people to do stuff that they don't want to do.
4: Oh, yes.
0: All of those careers bore me to tears, for the record.
5: There's more of Tad, Drex, and Kara coming up, and here's what they'll be talking about.
3: Why is Lionel Richie, of all people, taking cheap shots at Chris Brown?
0: Mm.
3: And what does Chris Brown have to say about all this?
0: Come on,
3: dude. I know. I'll give you all the details and info to go.
0: This is Tupac and Biggie Part 2. 3 minutes away.

0: up to date with everything happening from Atlanta to Hollywood and beyond. 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
1: 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Clouds, a 20% chance of an isolated storm this afternoon with a high of 96. 76 now in Duluth. Braves off last night. They're going to host the Diamondbacks this weekend. What else is going on, Kara?
2: Looks like cancel culture is making a comeback. I'll tell you what people are giving the boot to in just a second. But there is some generational R&B beef brewing. The legendary Lionel Richie called out Chris Brown and Usher for their stadium tour during one of Lionel's own concerts.
3: And Usher, Chris Brown, they trying to do something new. Commodores with Earthman and Bound. We were doing that back 40 years ago. The only difference is between then and now, we didn't go to jail.
2: Usher has never been in trouble with the law that I know of, but we all know about Chris Brown's
4: Breezy.
2: History.
4: Yeah.
2: Chris Brown took it in stride, but did have his own little undercut reply with, "Dang, Unc, we still love you, Pawpaw," with some laughing emojis. So the best response to that, right?
1: That's exactly how you respond to that, because you don't want to start something with Lionel Richie.
4: Right.
1: You answer darkness with light.
2: Exactly.
4: And when someone calls you Unc, like, that's the ultimate put down. My daughter called me that a couple weeks ago. I had to walk away. I'm like, all right, you win that round.
2: Now, how many subscription services do you think you have? If you really sit down and do the math, you'll probably find you're wasting a ton of money on things you didn't even know you were shelling out for. So more and more cash-strapped people are looking into ways to save money and canceling their subscription services in masses. 52% of us have dumped at least one service in the last 6 months. And the younger the person, the more they are dropping like flies. Mm-hmm. So no wonder we're getting hit with these price hikes every couple of months, because these subscription services are losing so many people that we're taking the hit for it.
1: So they're raising the prices.
2: Yes.
1: What they should be doing is lowering the prices to bring the people back.
4: Or keep them, yeah.
1: Some of them have done this where it's like ad supported, so you pay less money out of pocket, but then you get ads. I'm cool with that.
4: Yeah.
1: Doesn't Rocket have
2: kind of app that will...
4: There's a bunch of those that'll scan your checking statement and see how many subscriptions that you currently have, but just be careful with that, because now they got access to all your...
2: Exactly. I would rather suggest like actually sitting down with your own bills by yourself and taking the responsibility to go through and highlight the subscription services and see what you can
1: or
2: cut.
1: Use the ChatGPT that you're paying $20 a month for as well.
0: There's more of Tad, Drex, and Kara coming up.
5: Oh, yes.
0: And here's what they'll be talking about.
1: What 2000 movie starred Denzel Washington as football coach Herman Boone? Was it Friday Night Lights, Remember the Titans, or Training Day? The answer when we play $1,000 Minute at 8:35.
4: Yeah, if you want to win a grand in a minute, hop on the phone now, 404-741-0985.
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6: Good morning. We got a crash on 75 southbound at the South Loop. So we're on the right shoulder. Everybody seems to be getting by just fine. A crash reported on 20 westbound at Boulevard. Don't forget, starting tonight at 7 o'clock, 285 closing for the weekend. The stretch between Cascade and ML King will stay closed through Monday morning. 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I'm Woody with B98.5 Traffic.
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6: 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Atlanta weather.
26: Partly cloudy, and boy, it's going to be hot today. 96 heat index near 103 this afternoon. And during the heat of the day, just 20% chance of a stray shower or storm. And for the weekend, even hotter. High 97 with a heat index 105 both days. And we'll keep that rain chance at 20%. I'm Channel 2 Action News Chief Meteorologist Brad Vitz for B98.5.
27: 77 in Mableton. So cute. Miley's like, I could buy myself flowers. What she means is smokes and Molly. It's B98.5.

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2: Lauren and East Cobb, good morning.
3: Good morning.
2: We got 10 questions, 1 minute on the clock. Answer them all right, you're going to win $1,000. Drex is going to be asking the questions. Kara, keep track of everything. If you're not sure of an answer, you can skip and we'll come back if there's time at the end. But once we have your answer, that will count as your final answer. Ready, set, and go.
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4: Escarole, bib, and Little Caesar are all types of what?
3: Lettuce.
4: What 2000 movie starred Denzel Washington as the football coach Herman Boone?
3: Skip.
4: Among beverages, water, soda, and juice, which comes last alphabetically?
3: Water.
4: Which board game challenges players to guess a character based on a yes or no question? Guess Who, Clue, or Monopoly?
3: Clue.
4: Do Keebler elves have names?
3: No.
4: What's the capital of South Carolina?
3: Anderson.
4: Which animated movie released in 2005 is about zoo animals that end up in the wild?
5: That's time.
3: Utopia.
2: And time. You were rolling when we started there, yeah. But let's recap here real quick.
5: You started kind of falling apart there when you passed on the 2000 movie that starred Denzel Washington. That was Remember the Titans. The board game that challenges players to guess the character based on yes or no questions is Guess Who, not Clue. The Keebler elves do have names.
4: What?
5: I know.
2: Led by Ernest J. Keebler. You got Buckets, Elmer, Doc, Fast Eddie, Leonardo, Roger, Sam, Zach, Flo, and Elwood.
5: The capital of South Carolina is not Anderson. It's Columbia. And I don't know, that last question, you said Zootopia. That was incorrect. Madagascar is the animated movie about the zoo animals.
4: I mean, Zootopia would work, but we said what 2005 movie, right?
5: Right.
4: Yeah.
2: And I want to give you extra credit for even knowing about Anderson, South Carolina.
4: There's a really good QT off exit 19 on 85 in Anderson.
2: How can you tell the difference between one QT and another?
4: The way they rotate the grillers. You know what I mean? They always put the ones in the back up front. Yeah.
2: You're talking about the rollers?
4: The rollers. Yeah.
2: I always used to say, if you find yourself at the rollers at 10 p.m. on a Sunday night, it's not going to be a good week. Try again, okay? You can sign up at TadDrexAndKara.com. Enjoy the weekend.
3: Thanks, you too.
1: Here's what's coming up next with Tad, Drex, and Kara.
2: Anthony was so frustrated with his wife spending on Amazon, he ended up canceling her credit card. Then he found out what was really going on and needs to grab a knife and fork because he's going to have some tasty crow to enjoy. We'll talk to him on Forgive and Forget in 2.5 minutes. So-

0: You need forgiveness.
1: I'm sorry.
0: Tad, Drex, and Kara help you ask for it. 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
2: Anthony, what a strange problem to have. Too many Amazon boxes showing up at the house.
3: Yeah, we've been arguing about money, and right when I think I'm getting through to her, boxes keep showing up.
2: So what did you do wrong about it?
3: I ended up canceling her credit card.
4: Ooh. That could not have gone over well.
5: No.
3: But then I found out that she wasn't the one making the purchases. It was from our 12-year-old daughter.
5: Oh, man.
4: Wait, was she grabbing your phone or mom's phone and making these Amazon purchases?
3: Yeah, well, she has her own tablet.
4: Oh, so you were able to track it to the device.
2: So you find out it's your 12-year-old, but that's after you've canceled your wife's credit card, which is treating your wife like a total child.
3: Right.
2: You guys didn't notice that your daughter always had new stuff that you weren't involved? It's a 12-year-old.
3: I never opened the packages. They had my wife's name on them.
4: Yeah, it's gotten that bad in our house, too. I don't care what's inside. It's what the box represents. Sitting there, blatant disrespect.
2: Right?
3: Yeah.
5: I have boxes show up with my dog's name on it, so...
2: Anthony, give us a couple of minutes. We'll get your wife's phone number. Does she know that it was your 12-year-old yet, or does she not know?
3: She knows, but it's even made her even more mad at me.
2: All right, we will talk to Anthony's wife, Sarah, here. Coming up next on the Tad, Drex, and Kara Show.

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1: I don't even know if I would spend it. 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
0: Glorious, isn't it?
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3: It's hard to ask for forgiveness.
4: Is it too late now to say sorry?
3: So Tad, Drex, and Kara are here to help you do it. 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
0: Anthony was just telling us that all these boxes kept showing up at the house, and he and his wife would argue about it, and he'd say, we got to stop buying all this stuff. So eventually he gets frustrated. He shuts off her credit card. He cancels his wife's credit card and then finds out that it was his 12-year-old daughter who was making all these purchases the whole time, just waiting for Anthony's wife, Sarah, to pick up. Anthony, I'm not going to tell her you're on the line when she first answers.
5: Got it.
6: Hello?
0: Sarah, Tad, Drex, and Kara calling from B98.5.
6: Whoa.
0: How are you?
6: I'm okay. How are you guys?
0: We're okay. We're really curious how you are after everything that happened with the Amazon deliveries. Your husband canceled your credit card and then you found out it was your daughter spending all this money.
6: This thing is a whole mess now.
1: Did he express remorse for canceling the credit card and then finding out it was y'all's 12-year-old daughter?
6: He did, because that's what he thinks.
0: What do you mean by that's what he thinks?
6: It wasn't our daughter. It was me.
1: Oh.
0: So.
6: Yeah.
0: I should tell you that Anthony's on the other line right now.
6: Okay.
5: So you lied to me and you blamed it on our daughter?
6: I didn't do it on purpose.
0: How's
2: what
0: that?
2: What do you mean you didn't do it on purpose?
6: The thing is, I was doing this in my sleep. I was sleep shopping.
0: Are we supposed to believe that after you blamed your 12-year-old daughter,
2: right?
0: And now you're saying, oh, I was sleep shopping?
6: The purchases were all happening around 3 in the morning, but she's sleeping at 3. So I set up a camera, and the camera showed me getting up, taking her tablet, and ordering things while I was completely half asleep.
1: No way.
0: And this camera that you set up, was that one of your Amazon purchases?
2: I mean, I've heard of sleep eaters and sleep walkers, but I haven't heard too many people being sleep shoppers. Are you taking Ambien or

0: Even if you see the video, though, I mean, anybody can fake waking up at 3 o'clock in the morning and then they walk with their arms out like a zombie.
1: Ooh, must have new dress. Yeah.
0: The good thing is that Amazon's got an exceptional return policy, so all this stuff can go back.
2: Can you return in your sleep? Can you print out something?
0: Anthony was calling to look for forgiveness because this is really about shutting off your credit card.
3: I did understand because we really have been talking about this.
0: I just want all the women listening to our show to hear how understanding Sarah is that it's okay if a man out of frustration makes an extreme and bold move.
3: I wouldn't say it's okay.
0: Oh, the phone line is breaking up, Sarah.
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1: It's going to last through Monday morning, so make sure you plan ahead. 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I'm Buddy with B98.5 Traffic.
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0: Hey, it's Tad for the Tad, Drex, and Kara Show. 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
1: The title of the first song that's going to come out, Do You Smell What the Rock is Cooking? It's mac and cheese and brisket.
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1: <Yeah.
0: laughs> Lots of beans. 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
1: A full circle moment for Cardi B has her very thankful for her wild younger days. We'll get to that in just a second. But have you ever had to drop somebody's name to get out of trouble before? Matthew McConaughey got himself out of a very sticky situation by name-dropping Jennifer Lopez to the cops. He was pulled over late one night after just crossing the border into Mexico when this happened.
2: They noticed me, gringo in the truck, nice truck. And I'm like, oh, geez, get the wallet out. Here we go. And then I brought up, you guys know Jennifer Lopez? Ever see Wedding Planner? Yeah, it was me. Like, oh, what the? And they went off, and then we ended up taking pictures together, and they let me go.
3: Much better than how Justin Timberlake handled it when he got pulled over for DUI. And mind you, he was drunk, so true. He wasn't necessarily on his A game.
1: Right.
4: Well, I don't know. Something tells me that Matthew McConaughey may not have been completely sober when he was crossing over to Mexico in the middle of the night in a nice truck.
3: The point is, you might remember Justin Timberlake. They were like, where are you going tonight? And he's like, I'm on my world tour.
4: A little bit of
3: my world tour.
4: The world.
3: Like, if you're going to do it, go all in. Not, I'm on my world tour. No. Instead, try, I'm Justin freaking Timberlake. Let me go.
4: I had relations with Britney Spears back when she was hot.
3: Yeah. Do you want a picture?
4: Yeah.
1: Speaking of crazy celebrities, Cardi B is being super thankful for her relationship with Old Navy for helping her have a full circle moment. She's the new face of the brand, and she was talking about how this meant a lot to her.
5: Thank you, Old Navy, for holding me down in high school. You know, I used to steal for you guys all the time, so it's just such a full circle moment that, like, I'm an ambassador for Old Navy, and I used to steal all the time, and I never got caught. If it wasn't for you guys, I probably wouldn't be the freshest school, because I was the fresh in all the and then look at God.
4: Just all the beeps.
3: What do Cardi B and Kara have in common?
1: We were both teenage shoplifters, apparently. My friends and I, we had the whole thing planned out. We knew how to get the tags off. We knew how to stuff it in certain places. And we also had the freshest wardrobe, but it was not from Old Navy. It was from Contempo Casuals.
3: So you've got you who knew how to do it, and then you had Drex and his buddies stealing CDs.
4: Oh, yeah. We would. The same thing. You would go to the record store or the CD store back in the day, kids.
1: Mm-hmm.
4: And it would have the magnetic strip that if you walked through without paying for it, it would go off. Well, my buddy ripped it off one time. We were stealing a DVD, and I stepped on it. And I walked through that threshold with that little sensor on the bottom of my foot.
3: Why am I not surprised that Kara was able to pull off her Oceans Contempo,
1: the
3: heck?
4: Kara is just as shady as I am, but she's a cute,
3: she's
4: beautiful young woman and gets away with it.
3: Smarter. Yeah. That's the answer.
0: Tad, Drex, and Kara are still commercial free with the Workday Kickoff and the 90s, 2K, and today on B98.5.

0: 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I don't know if you guys heard, but today is my birthday.
1: We are familiar.
0: Only remembered because I got a call from the CEO of Yankee Candle asking me not to do a birthday cake this year because they can't handle the wax shortage. That was nice. 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
1: Good morning, Raven.
2: Hi, good morning.
1: Can you kick our pop culture princess out of the studio?
2: I'm sorry, Kara, but you gotta go.
3: I'm gone, Raven. Good luck.
1: We just met a Raven 2 days ago. You're not the Raven that came into the studio, are you?
2: I am not, no.
1: This Raven was named after Raven Simone from what, the Cosby Show? Yeah. What about you?
2: I actually am also named after Raven Simone, funnily enough.
4: You can tell how old your parents are. You don't even have to say how.
1: Exactly. Kara's going to stand outside. We're going to ask you 5 trivia questions and bring her back and ask her the same questions. If you can answer more right than Kara, she'll have to pay you $100 of her own money. Are you ready?
2: I hope so.
1: Question 1. After being named brand ambassador, Cardi B admits to shoplifting from Old Navy while in high school. Is shoplifting a felony or a misdemeanor?
2: A felony.
1: 2. Mila Kunis and reality star Spencer Pratt both celebrate birthdays today. True or false, they are both the same age. They both turned 43 today.
2: False.
1: 3. Paris Jackson says if she did her homework and finished her chores, she'd be allowed to use the amenities at her dad's house. What's the name of that house?
2: Neverland.
1: 4. New study revealed some parents have turned to gambling to fund back to school shopping. What color is the 0 on a roulette table?
2: Oh, God. On a roulette table?
1: Yeah.
2: It's red.
1: 5. Selena Gomez and her mom are being sued by investors over their failed wellness company. Selena was named after Selene, who is the Greek goddess of the what?
2: The Greek goddess. Oh, God. I don't know. I can't pass, can I?
4: You can pass. We would just come back and ask you the question again.
1: I think a good answer would be the Greek goddess of the yogurt.
4: Yeah.
1: Let's bring Kara back in.
2: That's fine.
4: All right. Raven struggled a little bit this morning. We had tough questions.
1: Wow. All right. Kara's okay. Making her way back in, ready for the same questions.
3: I'm ready.
1: Is shoplifting a felony or a misdemeanor?
3: A misdemeanor.
4: Now, Raven said felony. It could be a felony if it's like $1,500.
3: Depending on how much money.
4: So we'll give it to her. It's $1.
1: Of course, Kara knew the answer because she's fallen victim to it, haven't you?
3: I have not. I never got caught. Thank you.
1: That's how you got your thirst for men prison. 2, true or false, Mila Kunis and Spencer Pratt both turned 43 today.
3: True.
4: It's also Taddy's birthday as well. As you know, you shared a birthday with those stars.
1: It's my birthday? Thank you so much for remembering. Wow. Do you think people should leave open mics to wish me a happy birthday, or how should we go about this?
3: Gosh.
1: Logistics, no. I know. 3, Michael Jackson's famous house was named what?
3: Neverland Ranch.
4: All right, Raven got that right. 3-2.
1: 4, what color is the 0 on a roulette table?
3: Green?
4: It's green. Raven said it was red.
2: Green.
4: 4-2.
2: Okay.
1: 5, Selena Gomez was named after Selene, who is the Greek goddess of the what?
3: Ooh. 2-1.
4: Tad, any guesses?
1: I would think it would be the sun, but Selene, I want to say Solar would be more of a...
4: Okay, so I like your thought process there. You're in the right realm. She was the Greek goddess of the moon. All right, a good game this morning. Final score 4-2. Raven, you're smarter than Kara.
2: Not today.
3: Sorry, Raven.
2: No problem.
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21: 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From Channel 2's chief meteorologist Brad Nitz. Pop-up showers today, high 96 down to 78. More rain tomorrow, high 96. Right now, 86 in Lilburn.

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98.5, Natty's 2K, and today, traffic-pocalypse again. They're going to shut down 285 on the west side starting tonight through Monday morning. Take I-20 or downtown connector to get around it. 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
23: 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From Channel 2's chief meteorologist Brad Nitz. Pop-up showers today, high 96. Oh, down to 78 tonight, and still going to feel like 100 tomorrow, high 96. Right now, 87 in Conyers.

92.5 Naughty's 2K, and today with Renee, Dua Lipa's hubby in the movie One Night Only, brand new film. It's an alternate universe where you can only have one hot date a year. It's legal. One hot date a year. I would so be in jail.

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23: You buy Shoemake, the official air conditioning of summer, from Channel 2's chief meteorologist Brad Nitz. Pop-up showers, high 96, tonight 78. High tomorrow 96, and a chance of more rain, going to feel like 100. Right now 91, Woodstock.
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3: I hate to give the satisfaction asking how you're doing now. 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I loved you truly.

98.5 90s 2K and today with Renee. Happy Friday. Abby is on vacation. She'll be back. She's got Shaboozy tickets for you. We are going to give away a pair next hour. Shaboozy coming September 19th to Synovus Bank Amphitheater, Chastain Park. What?

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16: By Shoemake, the official air conditioning of summer, from Channel 2's chief meteorologist Brad Nitz. Pop-up showers high near 96, tonight 78, and it's going to feel like 100 tomorrow. Right now, 91 in Woodstock.

B98.5, 90s 2K, and today with Renee. And tickets to Shaboozy right now, coming to Synovus Bank Amphitheater, Chastain, September 19th. On the Outlaws Never Die Tour, that's our Shaboozy. Want to see him? Be caller 25-404-741-0985 to see Shaboozy. 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

98.5, Daddy's 2K. And today, listen to Chris Santori this afternoon. It's your chance to see Pentatonix. They're coming December 10th, State Farm Arena. Chris Santori has your tickets this afternoon. A chance to win your way in.

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4: 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From Channel 2's chief meteorologist Brad Nitz. Pop-up showers, high 97. Tonight, 78. And hot again tomorrow, high 96. Right now, 92 in Snellville.

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1: Miley Cyrus says she's seen a UFO up close. B98.5, Naughty's 2K. And today, Miley says, I was having a little party before it happened, but she made eye contact with an alien flying a snowplow. It's a true story. We believe you, girl.

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98.5 Naughty's 2K and Today with Renee. Making way for Chris Santori. Remember, he's got tickets to Sugarland. They're coming November 7th, Gas South Arena. 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

B98.5 90s, 2K, and today I'm Chris Santori. Taylor Swift debuting her post-wedding look last night. Much shorter hair, new era, I think. Let's get to the weekend. I had a

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Street Boys extending the residency at the Sphere in Vegas. They're going to be playing New Year's Eve. I was looking at the tickets. Prices, they're up there. It's going to be fun. It's B98.5.

0: 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Toucan today. I'm Chris Santori. Scorching Friday afternoon. Heat advisory in effect. And this weekend, it is going to be hot. Going to hear a lot about the feels like temperatures all weekend long. It's going to feel like it's over 100 this weekend. So stay inside if you can. Stay cool in the AC. Find that friend who's got a pool. Maybe offer to make him dinner. Bring him a bottle of bourbon. Whatever it takes. Do what you do. Or do what you need to do to stay cool this weekend.
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2: Eyes on a tough one as we kick things off. We have an overturned vehicle block in the left lane, 75 northbound, Wade Green Road, exit 273. Already more than our fair share of brake lines, taking you back outside 575. Avoid the area. We do have another crash just a few exits down, heading southbound 75, southbound side Highway 5. 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
0: It is brought to you by ShoeMate, the official air conditioning of summer. From Channel 2's chief meteorologist Brad Nitz, there's a heat advisory in effect. It'll stay in effect until 8 o'clock tomorrow night. May get extended after that. Partly cloudy this afternoon and into the evening. Could get some pop-up thunderstorms. Nothing widespread at this point. Then tonight, cloudy. And tomorrow, mix of sun and clouds for the day. High 97 tomorrow. Right now, 93 in Griffin.

90s TK, and today it's B98.5 and Chris Centaur going to be kicking off a Win It weekend on B98.5. 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
1: B98.5 90s, 2K, and today I'm Chris Santori. I don't know if you remember a kid named Sam Henderson, 12 years old, from Oklahoma. He wowed his classmates. This was back in May, June timeframe. It was a talent show. He did bird calls, and he absolutely nailed them. Went kind of viral at the time. Well, he is back. He's actually made it to the NBA. The Atlanta Hawks recruited him to announce the schedule for the upcoming season, and it is hilariously good. Once again, he absolutely nails it. You can check it out. We got it up on the B98.5 Facebook. While you're there, you can answer my question this afternoon as well. What are you doing this weekend that you absolutely did not want to do? You know there's something you're going to be doing. You're going to be like, I didn't want to be doing this. If you write it down, I'm telling you, it can feel a whole lot better.
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3: People watching the brake lights through Kennesaw, but overturned crashes blocking two left lanes, 75 North Wade Green Road, exit 273. More than our fair share of delays all the way behind Barrett Parkway, up with the Aerotic Highway 41. And we have a left lane blocked leading Sandy Springs with the new crash 25 west, the outer loop at Roswell Road. 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I'm Andrew Sika with B90.5 Traffic.
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1: Got a pair of tickets to see Pentatonix. Going to be at State Farm Arena. Christmas in the City Tour. That's on December 10th. Josette, you're in Roswell. How are you doing this afternoon?
2: Good.
1: You ready for the weekend?
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2: No more
1: questions for me. You are caller 25. You got tickets to go see Pentatonix. How's that?
2: Awesome. I'm so excited.
1: All right. Well, have a great time.
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I have a feeling it's going to be a wild night on Sunday, State Farm Arena. Lena Dream hosting the Indiana Fever. Sylvie Cunningham, Caitlin Clark, they'll be in town. Should get fun. It's B98.5.

stuck in the office or on 400? We've got the 90s, 2K, and today for that. 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

0: 90s, 2K, and today it's B98.5. I'm Chris Santori. Another great show coming to town. TLC, Salt and Pepper with En Vogue. It's iconic, the tour. Going to be at Synovus Bank Amphitheater at Chastain Park, October 2nd. That is a Friday night. I don't know. It seems like a perfect night to see them. 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

0: 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Today I'm Chris Santori. Asked you on the B98.5 Facebook, what are you doing this weekend that you absolutely did not want to do? Some great answers. A lot of yard work getting done this weekend. Some people actually working. Sorry about that. Sarah says she's going to be parenting teens this weekend. That's always fun. I have a feeling that I'm going to be grocery shopping with my wife sometime over the weekend because we need to go. And I don't mind going with her. We always have a good time, but she shops so differently from me. She goes in, she'll do the perimeter, then all the aisles, and at the end, she'll go to the meat department because she doesn't want to get the meat at the beginning and sits in the cart and gets warm. It totally makes sense. And I get it, but I'm a dude. I just want to get in and I want to get out. I don't want to go back to the back of the store again. So we'll be doing that. Yes, she also does separate the cold stuff from the warm stuff as she's putting it on the conveyor as we're checking out till they get separated when they go in the bags. Proving that she did work at a grocery store as a kid, where I did not.
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2: Checking on new delays, getting inside Stonecrest. We have a crash 20 westbound. Turner Hill Road exit 75, more than our fair share delays back towards Conyers. Avoid the area, take Old Covington Highway. And checking on new trouble with the Big Rock, we have a crash highway 78 eastbound of Stone Mountain Freeway outside Mountain Industrial Boulevard. 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
0: Brought to you by ShoeMate, the official air conditioning of summer. From Channel 2's chief meteorologist, Brad Nitz. There's a heat advisory in effect until 8 o'clock tomorrow night. Right now it's cloudy. We got some isolated thunderstorms to wrap up the afternoon and get us into the evening. It'll be cloudy, low 80s tonight. And tomorrow we'll see a mix of sun and clouds through the day. Maybe some late afternoon storms. Going to be warm too. High 98 tomorrow. Right now 91 in Loganville. 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

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Today I'm Chris Santori. Here's a great way to get into the weekend. Sugarland, they're celebrating the anniversary of their album Enjoy the Ride with the Ride or Die Tour coming to Gas South Arena on November 7th. We got a pair of tickets for caller 25 right now, 404-741-0985. You're going? Good luck.

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0: B98.5 90s, 2K and today. I'm Chris Santori. Got a pair of tickets to see Sugarland Ride or Die Tour. Gonna be at Gas South Arena on November 7th. Jimmy, you're in Kennesaw. All wrapped up, getting into the weekend?
1: Oh, no, I'll work till 3 a.m.
0: Oh, man, I'm sorry. Well, Jimmy, hopefully this will make the rest of your day go better. You're caller 25, and you got tickets to Sugarland. How's that?
1: Awesome, yeah. My daughter loves them.
0: All right, well, you guys are having a good time. Congrats.
1: Thank you.
2: 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Traffic Center.
3: Still tracking a few brake lines with this earlier crash getting through Conyers. We've cleared back up, but we're still slowing you back a few miles. This is 20 westbound Turner Hill Road, Ings at 75. In the meantime, avoid the area for now. You want to take Old Covington Highway. And we have new trouble in Doraville. Looks like a crash on the 285 eastbound ramp getting onto I-85, Ings at 33. 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I'm Andrew Sika with B90.5 Traffic.
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17: 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Why? 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
5: 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I disagree. I don't see how he gets by with 3 hours sleep.
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Paula Cole, Ava Max, and Teddy Swims are battling it out. 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

0: 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I'm Chris Santori. We've kicked off a Gin Blossoms, Blues Traveler, Spin Doctors, Win It Weekend from B98.5 all weekend long. You get a chance to win tickets to see them coming to Synovus Bank Amphitheater at Chastain Park on September 5th. First chance to win yours coming up before 7 o'clock. Last night I was hanging out with my dad friends, and every time we do this, the wives always want to know what we were talking about. So last night, we made a conscious effort to make a list of things we talked about, including how couples don't register for China anymore. I don't know where that came from, but we talked about it. Found out one of my friends and his wife actually use their China on a daily basis. I don't know what to think about that. What silverware we're missing, forks for us, and how much we pay for car insurance. We all have two kids that are driving. Mine was the lowest, so I felt good about that. Little victories. See, the things we talk about aren't that fun. They're kind of lame. Company's great. Topics, kind of boring.
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2: And a crash is still partially blocking the 25 eastbound ramp getting onto I-5 in Doraville, exit 33. 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
25: It is brought to you by ShoeMate, the official air conditioning of summer. From Channel 2's chief meteorologist Brad Nitz, there's a heat advisory in effect until 8 o'clock tomorrow night. It's gotten very cloudy as we get into the evening. It'll stay cloudy, low 80s through tonight. Tomorrow, going to mix the sun and clouds for the day. Chance for some isolated thunderstorms in the afternoon, high 98. Tomorrow, going to be hot. Right now, 84.

We've kicked off a Win It Weekend on B98.5 all weekend long. Got your chance to win tickets to see the Gin Blossoms, Blues Traveler, and Spin Doctor is going to be at Synovus Bank Amphitheater on September 5th. Going to sound like this right now. Got a pair of tickets for caller 25, 404-741-0985.

0: B98.5 90s 2K. And today, I'm Chris Santori. Congratulations. Amy in Atlanta just picked up her tickets. Gin Blossoms, Blues Traveler, and Spin Doctors.
1: Yay! I'm excited!
0: Synovus Bank Amphitheater at Chastain Park on September 5th. The winning weekend of B98.5. We'll have those tickets for you all weekend long here. Keep listening for a chance to win yours. And don't forget this weekend, 285, you want to avoid another shutdown this weekend. Cascade Road to MLK Jr. Drive going to be closed starting about 7 o'clock tonight through 5 a.m. on Monday morning. Avoid that. Stay away from that this weekend. They've done a pretty good job of getting it done and opening up by the morning when they've done this before, but how many times are they going to get lucky?
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3: 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We have a stall block in the right lane, 25 East, the inner loop, Peachtree Boulevard, exit 31. You'll see those brake lights catching as you pass the King and Queen building outside Georgia 400. 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

If the stars align and you're a Braves and Bulldogs fan, this could be your year. It could be the ultimate thing you've dreamed of. I'll explain what I mean in three songs. It's B98.5. And the youngest songwriter to be in the Nashville Songwriter Hall of Fame inducted this year, Taylor Swift.

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0: 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Hey, I'm Otis. This could be the holy grail of a year if you're a Georgia Bulldogs and Atlanta Braves fans. 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
1: Braves fans, Dogs fans, there is a possibility that we could have the greatest day of our lives ever this year, and it lands on Halloween to make it even better. Halloween falls on a Saturday this year. Georgia plays Florida. If the Atlanta Braves have the best record in baseball and somehow, someway make it to the World Series, Game 7 will be in Atlanta. Go Dogs, go Braves. I'm fired up. I'm like, goosebumps talking about it.
0: How incredibly amazing would that be? It's B98.5. Okay.

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4: Brought to you by Shoemate, the official air conditioning of summer, from Channel 2's chief meteorologist, Brad Nitz. You know when you walk out to get the mail and you come back in, you look like you were just inside of a pool? Yeah, that's how the humidity and heat's going to be all weekend long. High of 98, heat index is over 100. Good luck.

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Blues Traveler is going to be here September 5th. 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Or Ed Sheeran when he's here in October. Let's go.

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